Caught Up in You, go see 38 Special if they come your way. Still one of the best rock and roll shows out there. And as you and I have discussed, their latest album, Milestone, another great addition to the 38 Special catalog. It's Matt Wardlaw. We are into another fine hour of UCR with you, you, and you, all best friends here at Ultimate Classic Rock.

0: I'm a big REM fan. That is one of the ones from the earlier years that I really latched onto. To this day, you're guaranteed to find me listening to something REM or related nearly every day. Most recently, I found myself revisiting their Live from the Olympia set, which is a must. 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Check it out. 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
3: Here is your W2L 11 weather forecast. Rain showers with a few isolated storms. A overall small risk of severe weather this evening. Main threat would be gusty winds. The threat of storms diminishes overnight. Still could maintain a few isolated downpours. Lows back in the upper 60s. Drying out into Tuesday. Mostly cloudy skies. A few isolated showers off to the east of I-75. Highs in the lower 80s. For 106.3 The Fox, I'm W2L 11 Chief Meteorologist Chris Vickers.
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I was pleasantly surprised by the Motley Crue set list on this current tour by popular request. I'm not going to ruin it for you all, but I will say they are playing a song from Generation Swine that I never thought I would see back in the set list, and it's one that I like a lot. If you are okay with the spoilers, you can dig into our tour recap at Ultimate Classic Rock. The good news is the doctor is in. Here's Motley on UCR.

0: This is weird. I heard a voice from the sky and it said, Matt, let's go back to the 80s. I was a little bit confused. I said, wait, who is that? Aren't we always in the 80s? And the strange voice said, yes, we are often in the 80s, but sometimes also the 70s and occasionally the 90s as well. I was like, good point. So I was thinking fast on my feet and I said, weird, strange voice that I don't recognize. How about this? How about we do an hour's worth of music from the 80s? And the voice said, that pleases me greatly. Yeah, so things got a little bit weird, but stay with me here at Ultimate Classic Rock. I promise it will all eventually make sense. This is UCR.
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10: 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We'll take a look at

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1: Here is your WTOL 11 weather forecast. Rain showers with a few isolated storms. A overall small risk of severe weather this evening. Main threat would be gusty winds. The threat of storms diminishes overnight. Still could maintain a few isolated downpours. Lows back in the upper 60s. Drying out into Tuesday, mostly cloudy skies, a few isolated showers off to the east of I-75, highs in the lower 80s. For 106.3 The Fox, I'm WTOL 11 Chief Meteorologist Chris Vickers.
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Mike Hatton lover, Billy Squire, 80s music fans, there's a little bit of a teaser for you. We're going to have much more of that kind of thing from the same decade to come in the next hour. But before we get there, let's roll the clock back just a bit.

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I promised you an hour's worth of the 80s, and here on the 99 is where we can keep those promises. We can max out and do these kinds of things. So we are going to spend the next hour in a year that was a peak moment for me as a young and impressionable music fan. I'd heard the Eagles. I'd heard Don Henley. I'd heard Glenn Frey. But I was definitely still working out how it was all connected. I knew one thing for sure. When I heard a song like All She Wants to Do Is Dance, I wanted to hear it again and again and again. And you might have all felt the same way. And if you did, let me know. Share those memories with us here at Ultimate Classic Rock. Let's dance.

0: October of 1984, U2 released their fourth studio album, The Unforgettable Fire. I think for a lot of us as music fans, that has proven to be truth in advertising because indeed, it is an unforgettable record, isn't it? It's Matt Wardlaw. We are moving through an hour's worth of solid rock from one of the best years of the 80s, in my opinion. And since you want specifics, I'm good for it. I'll give them to you. 1984, those are the digits we are focused on here on the 9 at 9. And this is Ultimate Classic Rock.
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9: Here is your WTL 11 weather forecast. Rain showers with a few isolated storms, a overall small risk of severe weather this evening. Main threat would be gusty winds. The threat of storms diminishes overnight. Still could maintain a few isolated downpours. Lows back in the upper 60s. Drying out into Tuesday, mostly cloudy skies. A few isolated showers off to the east of I-75. Highs in the lower 80s. For 106.3 The Fox, I'm WTL 11 Chief Meteorologist Chris Vickers.
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Our best wishes to John Bon Jovi. Like Geddy Lee with Rush, the road back to the stage has not been completely smooth, as Bon Jovi has been playing their initial shows at Madison Square Garden. But I do believe that John and the Bon Jovi guys will pull this off in the long run. Go get rest where you can. As you need it, sir, we are pulling for you. Let's go way back with Bon Jovi right now. This is Ultimate Classic Rock.

0: If the feeling's right, we're going to play an entire hour's worth of music from the 80s. We've done it before. We've done it again tonight. In fact, we are 8 songs in with just one to go to make it 9 in a row from 1984. And we are going to wrap it up loud and proud with electric guitars aplenty in a moment here at Ultimate Classic Rock.
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13: And it's Kahuna. You're about to join us for Tuesday's morning show, where we'll celebrate Summerween. We'll take a look at this week in science that could come in handy if you've got problems with mosquitoes in your backyard. And I've got another defend the undefendable questions of the day, dealing with the seasons. I'll explain 6 to 10 right back here on 106.3, The Fox.

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2: Here is your WTOL 11 weather forecast. Rain shower.

0: hours with a few isolated storms, a overall small risk of severe weather this evening. Main threat would be gusty winds. The threat of storms diminishes overnight. Still could maintain a few isolated downpours. Lows back in the upper 60s. Drying out into Tuesday, mostly cloudy skies. A few isolated showers off to the east of I-75. Highs in the lower 80s. For 106.3 The Fox, I'm W2L11 Chief Meteorologist Chris Vickers.
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I'll promise you this, we're going to rock you like a hurricane and in every other possible definition and variant that can be applied to rock and roll. Up next, we will hear some rare live stuff from Sammy Hagar that I'm thinking you probably have not heard. But first, speaking of great guitars, Mick Jones and Foreigner.

0: Rockin' Ottawa, Canton. And that dude at work who tells the story of how he once took karate lessons from Chuck Norris and kicked his ass.
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That's a cool combo that not many folks have heard outside of St. Louis. Sammy Hagar and the Wobberitas recorded their St. Louis show back in 2002 while Sammy was co-headlining with David Lee Roth on the Song for Song, the Heavyweight Champs of Rock and Roll Tour. And if you know the longtime relationship between Sammy and St. Louis, it's going to be no surprise that the Red Rocker pulled out a special opening set for St. Louis that night. He led off with Space Station No. 5 from his Montrose years, and then the second part of what we just heard, When the Hammer Falls, from his 1987 solo album. According to Setlist FM, he's played that about 10 or 12 times total, and even more rare than that, The Love, which he only played a handful of times, is also part of this CD that I have. He was recording for a live album, as I

mentioned at the time. And although those three songs did not make the live record, he did press up a special CD EP prior to his next show in St. Louis the following year, gave away copies of the CD to fans, and more than 20 years later, that is a CD that's a tough one to find. You don't really see it, but I've had it on my Discogs want list for a long time now. Here in the past couple of weeks, it finally popped up. I was able to grab it, to be able to share it here with you folks to hear and enjoy. Thank you to the fine folks at Euclid Records for sending that to me. Go visit them when you're in St. Louis, or if you go to New Orleans, I can almost guarantee you're going to spend some money and come away with some good rock and roll treasure. They're good folks there. It's Matt Wardlaw. As long as we are in the 70s AOR kind of headspace, let's do a couple from Terrible Ted. Welcome in the Nuge, if you would. This is Ultimate Classic Rock.

0: 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Cat scratch fever, the only kind of fever that we endorse around these parts. Thank you for being here with us in Ultimate Classic Rock. 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
3: Here is your WTOL 11 weather forecast. Rain showers with a few isolated storms. A overall small risk of severe weather this evening. Main threat would be gusty winds. The threat of storms diminishes overnight. Still could maintain a few isolated downpours. Lows back in the upper 60s. Drying out into Tuesday. Mostly cloudy skies. A few isolated showers off to the east of I-75. Highs in the lower 80s. For 106.3 The Fox, I'm WTOL 11 Chief Meteorologist Chris Vickers.
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We all still own a copy of Pump, don't we? Let me see a show of hands from my Aerosmith fans. 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You know how Wardlaw gets. 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

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You can't stop it because we're going to keep on keeping on. 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

0: We're looking ahead into another hour of UCR that is vast and full of possibilities, including more of your requests and also a spotlight turned deservedly upon the great queen herself. I'm, of course, talking about Stevie Nicks. We're going to prog out before we get there with Rush. And if you like guitars, I got guitars for you. I've got a double dose of that, in fact, as we continue with Ultimate Classic Rock.
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12: Hey, it's Kahuna. 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We'll take a look at This Week in Science that could come in handy if you've got problems with mosquitoes in your backyard. And I've got another Defend the Undefendable questions of the day, dealing with the seasons. 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
2: Here is your WTOL 11 weather forecast. Rain showers with a few isolated storms. A overall small risk of severe weather this evening. Main threat would be gusty winds. The threat of storms diminishes overnight. Still could maintain a few isolated downpours. Lows back in the upper 60s. Drying out into Tuesday. Mostly cloudy skies. A few isolated showers off to the east of I-75. Highs in the lower 80s. For 106.3 The Fox, I'm WTOL 11 Chief Meteorologist Chris Vickers.
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Certain songs sound eternal. That is one example we just heard for sure. I'm going to go out on a rock and roll limb and say that this next one is in that category as well. 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

During my time with UCR, I've had the pleasure of talking with a lot of different folks about Stevie Nicks, including Toto legend Steve Lukather, who plays on Edge of 17, her longtime bandmate Waddy Wachtel, Stan Lynch of the Heartbreakers, many others, and that was one of many times that sent me down the rabbit hole of the music of Stevie Nicks. And out of everything that she's released as a solo artist, the Belladonna album, for me, might be her finest moment, and I'm happy for Stevie that it's also the moment where she got to feel what it was like to be a member of Tom Petty and the Heartbreakers for a short while. Check this out. It is ultimate classic rock.

Stevie's Belladonna album, her first solo outing, released today in 1981. It went platinum only a few short months after it came out. It had staying power, too. It remained on the Billboard album charts from 1981 through 1984. And Belladonna ends up spawning a total of 4 top 40 singles, including the song we just heard, Leather and Lace, featuring her good friend Don Henley of the Eagles. It's Matt Wardlaw. I always have a hard time with the Desert Island Disc thing, but if I could somehow figure out packing an extra suitcase for the trip, don't tell anybody, but I think I would then have to stow away a copy of Belladonna in that suitcase. So spend some time with Stevie and Belladonna. If it's been a while, it is time. You will not regret giving up for a record that is legitimately some

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3: Here is your WTOL-11 weather forecast. Rain showers with a few isolated storms, a overall small risk of severe weather this evening. Main threat would be gusty winds. The threat of storms diminishes overnight. Still could maintain a few isolated downpours. Lows back in the upper 60s. Drying out into Tuesday, mostly cloudy skies. A few isolated showers off to the east of I-75. Highs in the lower 80s. For 106.3 The Fox, I'm WTOL-11 Chief Meteorologist Chris Vickers.
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All right, speaking of peace of mind, the folks at Travel and Leisure have a story on the friendliest cities in the world. And here's the shocker. Although, I guess if we're being completely honest with ourselves, it's not entirely shocking, but none of the U.S. cities made the top 10. There are no U.S. cities in the top 10. Although San Diego came in at number 14, Phoenix lands at number 17. Number one friendliest city in the world, that honor goes to Edinburgh, Scotland. Montreal, Vienna, and Dublin are also in the top 10. And look, folks, I guess this just means we all need to be a little bit nicer. We can work on that, right? It's Ultimate Classic Rock.

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1: Sizzling sounds of the summer sun. 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

summertime fun. We're always looking for new ways and different ways and just other ways to occupy our eyes and ears. And if you need a good summer watch, there are so many rock and roll documentaries for you to watch and catch up on, both old and new. And in the kind of older category, there's a great Quiet Riot documentary. It came out in 2014, and although a lot has happened since then, it bottles a lot of the chaos. And here in 2026, as they are searching for another new lead singer, I think you'll appreciate how they handle recapping the number of members that have been in Quiet Riot in the documentary. So check that out. It's a great, great watch. And if you're heading to the beach, we've talked about this before. So why are you telling me that you still haven't read the Cars book that Bill Janovitz put out last year? It's called The Cars, Let the Stories Be Told. You're going to read this thing, and you will find yourself cranking up a lot of Cars music along the way, just like this one. It's ultimate classic rock.

0: Second Coming is a band that some of you deep Allman Brothers Band fans might remember, but some might not know that even after Dwayne Allman and Barry Oakley had moved on to the Allmans, the remaining members, including future Double Trouble keyboardist Reese Wynans, put together a new Second Coming lineup and recorded a second record that has finally, all of these years later, come to the surface. It's called Evaluations. Some really, really cool psychedelic rock that you're going to dig if you haven't heard this yet. So use your favorite internet device. Hunt it down. It is a phenomenal sounding record. There is your musical tip from your friends here at Ultimate Classic Rock. Second Coming, Evaluations is the name of that Second Coming album. Check it out. It's UCR. All right. 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
7: Hey, it's Kahuna. 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We'll take a look at This Week in Science that could come in handy if you've got problems with mosquitoes in your backyard. 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
2: Here is your WTOL 11 weather forecast. Rain showers with a few isolated storms, a overall small risk of severe weather this evening. Main threat would be gusty winds. The threat of storms diminishes overnight. Still could maintain a few isolated downpours. Lows back in the upper 60s. Drying out into Tuesday, mostly cloudy skies. A few isolated showers off to the east of I-75. Highs in the lower 80s. For 106.3 The Fox, I'm WTOL 11 Chief Meteorologist Chris Vickers.
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I'm only occasionally hard to handle these days. It's Matt Wardlaw. This got delayed a bit, but we're going to talk about the Mellencamp tour and hear from John Mellencamp's longtime guitarist Mike Wadchick on tomorrow night's show. And yes, indeed, we will play some of those big hit records too. So make your plans to spend your night once again right here at Ultimate Classic Rock. Have a great night, everybody.

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0: Cahoon, as you're about to join us for Tuesday's Morning Show, where we'll celebrate Summerween. We'll take a look at This Week in Science that could come in handy if you've got problems with mosquitoes in your backyard. And I've got another Defend the Undefendable questions of the day, dealing with the seasons. I'll explain 6 to 10 right back here on 106.3 The Fox.
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2: Here is your W2L11 weather forecast. Another round of scattered showers and storms, which could include a few downpours, will enter into the area overnight. Areas of heavy rain will be briefly possible. That could push some areas to a half an inch to an inch of total rain. Lows tonight stay in the upper 60s. Mostly cloudy skies early Tuesday outside of an isolated brief shower. Much of the day will be dry with highs in the lower 80s. For 106.3 The Fox, I'm W2L11 Chief Meteorologist Chris Vickers.
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an urgent weather message. The National Weather Service in Cleveland has issued a severe thunderstorm warning for Ottawa County in northwestern Ohio, northeastern Wood County in northwestern Ohio, Lucas County in northwestern Ohio, until 2 a.m. Eastern Daylight Time. At 1:24 a.m. Eastern Daylight Time, a severe thunderstorm was located over Ottawa Lake or near Blissfield, moving southeast at 45 miles per hour. Hazard, quarter-size hail. Source, radar indicated. Impact, minor damage to vehicles is possible. Locations impacted include Toledo, Bowling Green, Perrysburg, Oregon, Sylvania, Rossford, Waterville, Northwood, White House, Genoa, Holland, Maumee, Ottawa Hills, Walbridge, Millbury, Haskins, Lucky, Clay Center, Berkey, and Harbor View. For your protection, move to an interior room on the lowest floor of a building. Repeating, a severe thunderstorm warning has been issued until 2 a.m. Eastern Daylight Time for the following counties in Ohio, Lucas, Ottawa, and

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Williams Insurance. 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

0: Hey, it's Kahuna. It's you're about to join us for Tuesday's Morning Show, where we'll celebrate Summerween. We'll take a look at this week in science that could come in handy if you've got problems with mosquitoes in your backyard. And I've got another defend the undefendable questions of the day, dealing with the seasons. I'll explain 6 to 10 right back here on 106.3 The Fox.
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1: Here is your W2L11 weather forecast. Another round of scattered showers and storms, which could include a few downpours, will enter into the area overnight. Areas of heavy rain will be briefly possible. That could push some areas to a half an inch to an inch of total rain. Lows tonight stay in the upper 60s. Mostly cloudy skies early Tuesday outside of an isolated brief shower. Much of the day will be dry with highs in the lower 80s. For 106.3 The Fox, I'm W2L11 Chief Meteorologist Chris Vickers.
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2: I want you to want me.

an urgent weather message. The National Weather Service in Cleveland has issued a severe thunderstorm warning for Ottawa County in northwestern Ohio, northwestern Sandusky County in northwestern Ohio, northeastern Wood County in northwestern Ohio, northeastern Lucas County in northwestern Ohio, until 2:45 a.m. Eastern Daylight Time. At 1:59 a.m. Eastern Daylight Time, a severe thunderstorm was located near Genoa, or 11 miles southeast of Toledo, moving southeast at 40 miles per hour. Hazard, quarter-size hail. Source, radar indicated. Impact, minor damage to vehicles is possible. Locations impacted include Perrysburg, Oregon, Rossford, Northwood, Oak Harbor, Gibsonburg, Genoa, Woodville, Elmore, Walbridge, Pemberville, Millbury, Lucky, Lindsay, Rocky Ridge, Clay Center, Williston, Bonnell, and Stony Ridge. For your protection, move to an interior room on the lowest floor of a building. Repeating, a severe thunderstorm warning has been issued until 2:45 a.m. Eastern Daylight Time for the following counties in Ohio, Lucas, Ottawa, Sandusky, and Wood.

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It's Kahuna. You're about to join us for Tuesday's Morning Show, where we'll celebrate Summerween. We'll take a look at This Week in Science that could come in handy if you've got problems with mosquitoes in your backyard. And I've got another Defend the Undefendable questions of the day dealing with the seasons. 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

Hey, it's Steve. You know that moment when you finally leave work and your brain is still buffering? 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Williams Insurance. 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

0: Kahuna. You're about to join us for Tuesday's Morning Show, where we'll celebrate Summerween. We'll take a look at This Week in Science that could come in handy if you've got problems with mosquitoes in your backyard. And I've got another Defend the Undefendable Questions of the Day, dealing with the seasons. I'll explain 6 to 10 right back here on 106.3 The Fox.
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2: Here is your W2O11 weather forecast. Another round of scattered showers and storms, which could include a few downpours, will enter into the area overnight. Areas of heavy rain will be briefly possible. That could push some areas to a half an inch to an inch of total rain. Lows tonight stay in the upper 60s. Mostly cloudy skies early Tuesday outside of an isolated brief shower. Much of the day will be dry with highs in the lower 80s. For 106.3 The Fox, I'm W2O11 Chief Meteorologist Chris Vickers.
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0: food. 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

0: Hey, it's Kahuna. You're about to join us for Tuesday's morning show, where we'll celebrate Summerween. We'll take a look at this week in science that could come in handy if you've got problems with mosquitoes in your backyard. And I've got another defend the undefendable questions of the day, dealing with the seasons. I'll explain 6 to 10 right back here on 106.3 The Fox.
1: Here is your W211 weather forecast. Another round of scattered showers and storms, which could include a few downpours, will enter into the area overnight. Areas of heavy rain will be briefly possible. That could push some areas to a half an inch to an inch of total rain. Lows tonight stay in the upper 60s. Mostly cloudy skies early Tuesday outside of an isolated brief shower. Much of the day will be dry with highs in the lower 80s. For 106.3 The Fox, I'm W211 Chief Meteorologist Chris Vickers.
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It's Kahuna that you're about to join us for Tuesday's Morning Show, where we'll celebrate Summerween. We'll take a look at this week in science that could come in handy if you've got problems with mosquitoes in your backyard. And I've got another Defend the Undefendable questions of the day, dealing with the seasons. I'll explain 6 to 10 right back here on 106.3 The Fox.

Brock and Lima, Kreidersville, and that guy who always wears socks with sandals. Oh, wait, never mind. That's just Kahuna. 106.3 The Fox.

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And that takes its time. About to check outside the game. And you know what I'm talking about. Just let me know if you wanna go to that whole mile on the range. They got a lot of nice girls.

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0: Hey, it's Kahuna. You're about to join us for Tuesday's Morning Show, where we'll celebrate Summerween. We'll take a look at This Week in Science that could come in handy if you've got problems with mosquitoes in your backyard. And I've got another Defend the Undefendable questions of the day, dealing with the seasons. I'll explain 6 to 10 right back here on 106.3 The Fox.
1: Here is your W1211 weather forecast. Lingering isolated rain shower possible as we go to daybreak Tuesday. Otherwise, mostly cloudy skies. We'll begin the day in the upper 60s. Mixed clouds and some sunshine into the afternoon. Highs expected to reach to the lower 80s with just an isolated chance of a brief rain shower. More sunshine and dry weather back into the area on Wednesday. A beautiful day. Highs at the lower 80s. For 106.3 The Fox, I'm W1211 Chief Meteorologist Chris Vickers.
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1: 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I'm Joe Everett. The Ohio AgNet stays busy on the road this week, powered by soy biodiesel. We will be broadcasting from the Shelby County Fair today, thanks to Tempty Trailers. 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
3: I'd say we're kind of trending to the dry side of things. We could really use the rain. Our raspberry, blackberry patch, we are at the tail end of the blackberry picking now. Raspberries are done. We've already thinned out the old canes. Tomatoes, we're getting ready for harvest. That'll be in a few weeks probably. Fungicide is done on corn for the most part, except for a couple of our later planted fields. Beans, same way. Stuff pretty wrapping around here.
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1: Hey, thanks, Brianna. Steady growth marks another productive week for Ohio crops. Let's get a look at some of those numbers.

0: 6%, trending right along with the 13% average. As we look at soybeans, blooming has reached 70% ahead of the 55% last week and just below the 71% average. For more on this week's Ohio Crop Products Report, you can find it today at OhioAgNet.com. Now let's take a look at your overnight market trade. September corn, 455 and a half, up 3 3/4. August soybeans, 12.12 and a quarter, up 3 3/4. As we look to livestock from yesterday's close, August live cattle, 225.22, down $1.85. And September feeder cattle, 331.92, down $9.52. Thanks for joining us. 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
1: Good morning. Welcome into our Tuesday edition of Ag Talk. This is Bill Rice, along with Ed Lentz. More on soybeans today at late season Phytophthora.
2: We generally talk about Phytophthora early in the season because it can really devastate stands out there as a seedling disease. However, it doesn't go away. And I tell you, Northwest Ohio is the Phytophthora capital of the world. So it is always there. And when the conditions get right, it can even kill a full-grown mature plants out there. So we don't think just because we get past that early development, we're good to go. And thing about it is, we got to have a wetness. If we have like heavy rains, flooding, ponding, anything where those soils are saturated for several days, that's when we can actually have Phytophthora actually come from the roots, move up that stem, and actually kill full-grown plants. And we've seen it. We'll see these little circle areas where it was a wet area where water accumulated there for several days. And we think, wow, my plants are all of a sudden starting to wilt, and it looks like they're going to die. It does depend on the genetics of the soybean variety. They're not all the same. We know some of them have better field tolerance because we know there's so many different strains of Phytophthora that the pathologists have given up trying to develop a genetic resistance to all the different types. But we do have plants we know that are healthier and they have a better battle against it. So it does depend on the genetics of your soybean variety out there. What are the symptoms? That lower stem is going to get darkened, almost blackened, swollen, and then you're going to have death of that tissue. It'll go all the way up to the lower nodes of the plant. So, I mean, it just basically takes out everything, you might say, 8 inches up on that, depending on how much the infection has occurred. Good news is it generally does not take out a whole field like we could have in the early emergence of beans. They're going to be pockets because you generally have these low-lying areas in the field that get wet, and if we have a lot of rain, they may stay wet enough days in the temperatures that Phytophthora can infect and cause its damage on the soybean plants out there. Seed treatment, even if you put one on, it's not effective at this time. Seed treatments are only good until we get the first trifoliate leaf to appear on the bean plant back there in April or May when you planted. And so your best thought is genetic resistance and field tolerance, because that's all you can rely on after that first soybean trifoliate leaf appears. If Phytophthora does occur, we do say you might want to note the variety, because you may not want to use that variety in the future if you got a field that's it's prone to being wet or have these wet pockets in there. And because once again, it's the genetic resistance is the best thing you got. So we might still see Phytophthora if we get a couple of days or one big heavy rain and flood some more fields.
1: Thank you, Ed, for Ag Talk. This is Bill Rice, along with Ed Lentz. Good morning to you.
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3: Hey, it's Kahuna. 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We'll take a look at This Week in Science that could come in handy if you've got problems with mosquitoes in your backyard. And I've got another Defend the Undefendable questions of the day, dealing with the seasons. 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
2: Here is your WTOL 11 forecast. Lower humidity as a north wind kicks in today means drier conditions the next few days. Look for highs to remain into the 80s with brighter, sunnier skies Wednesday, Thursday, even into our Friday with temperatures warming into the mid-80s. Next rain comes over the weekend. From 106.3 The Fox, I'm WTOL 11 meteorologist Ryan Weekman.
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Finley, New Bavaria, and the guy with the rash. 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
1: All right, gather around Tuesday morning. Back at it again. We've got an action-packed morning show planned for you, as far as you know. No in-studio guests, so it's just us this morning. But we will have another one of those defend the undefendable questions of the day. We'll do that next hour. Got a Grand Theft Dino story that we may actually even turn into a top five list. And let's celebrate Summerween, shall we? What? You don't know what it is? Well, I'll tell you about it in just a couple of minutes. We've got news and sports right now. More great classic rock coming your way. The Eagles up next. What else we got? We'll do something from Bruce Springsteen. Got Ted Nugent. Got classic Leonard Skinner all in the mix.
2: This is your Fox News update. Your WTOL 11 weather. Gradually becoming sunny today with a high in the 80s, partly cloudy tonight, low in the 60s. Your full forecast is on the way. The Finley Police Department says two people were arrested on drug charges during a traffic stop on Interstate 75. The police department says officers specially trained in highway

0: A drug interdiction observed a vehicle on I-75 displaying criminal indicators of drug trafficking and conducted a traffic stop. The police department says during the traffic stop, 22 pounds of marijuana was located in the vehicle, which was traveling from Michigan to Kentucky. The police department says the two occupants of the vehicle, both from Kentucky, were arrested on felony charges for possession of drugs and drug trafficking. Get more on our website. The Ohio Department of Transportation is advising drivers of a road closure for resurfacing. This is in Putnam County on State Route 694. Get more details on the road closure in this story on our website. Christian Clearinghouse is thanking everyone who helped out with their Stuff the Bus school supplies drive last week. On their social media, Christian Clearinghouse is highlighting three young ladies who, by running a lemonade stand, raised $800 to buy school supplies for kids in the community. And then to top it off, the girls dropped off fully packed backpacks right at the Stuff the Bus event. Christian Clearinghouse says they're blown away by the girls' kindness, hard work, and big hearts. Matt Demchek with this Fox News update.
1: And sports, I'm Isaiah Jacob. Down in Cincinnati, the Guardians and Reds game last night got rained out. They're back on track for a doubleheader today, teeing off at 1:40 and then later on at 7:10. In NFL news, veteran defender Jamal Adams agreed to terms with the Minnesota Vikings on the eve of training camp. Vikings general manager Nolan Teasley was part of the front office that brought Adams to the Seattle Seahawks in a blockbuster trade with the New York Jets prior to the 2020 season. Also, two-time Pro Bowl defensive tackle Vita Vea has requested a trade from the Tampa Bay Buccaneers after talks on a contract extension have stalled. Vea was a hold-in at the team's mandatory minicamp last month because of his contract situation. Coach Todd Bowles said he wasn't concerned at that time, calling it part of the business. In other news, the wife of Kansas City Chiefs offensive coordinator Eric Bieniemy was allegedly shot by the couple's son Sunday night at the family's home in Virginia. Mia Bieniemy was hospitalized but in stable condition yesterday. Elijah Bieniemy was arrested and charged with malicious wounding, use of a firearm, and commission of a felony, and discharge of a firearm inside of a home. Up in Michigan, athletic director Ward Manuel will be paid a lump sum of $7.14 million as part of a separation agreement with the university. The university also agreed to make a $108,000 contribution to his retirement account and pay his attorney fees of $82,000. For ONN Sports, I'm Isaiah Jacob.
2: Right, that WTUL 11 with a forecast. Not bad for today. Partly sunny. Highs expected to be around 82. So no mention of showers or thunderstorms. So maybe Theo will make it through today without much anxiety. Trust me, that's good for all of us. Let's get things started. We kick it off with one from the Hotel California album. It's the Eagles on 106.3 The Fox. Good morning.

1063 The Fox. Bruce, as we continue on with this Tuesday, next Wednesday, a week from tomorrow, we will draw our sixth winner for our summer golf giveaway. Tony from North Baltimore was our latest winner. We drew his name, was it last week? Yeah, it was last Wednesday. 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All right, up next, we're going to be talking about something for you people who are anxiously awaiting Halloween. You might actually be able to celebrate Halloween early, and I'll explain that next. To get us there, Uncle Ted.

0: 106.3 The Fox. Good morning, Kahuna with you. How you doing? Welcome in as we continue to make our way through this Tuesday morning. I've been kind of talking about this over the last couple of weeks. We're also making our way through the end of the summer of 26. That's right. Summer is coming to an end. For some folks, summer is officially over when school starts back up. And what, that's like 2 or 3 weeks, depending on what your school district is? Well, if you are lamenting the end of summer, and you are a big Halloween fan, and I know a bunch of you freaks out there that really go all out when it comes to Halloween, this might make you feel a little bit better. We are now officially 95 days away from Halloween. 95 days until Halloween. And if that's too long, you can always celebrate Summerween. Summerween is the celebration of classic horror movies that take place in the summer. And I'm not sure who did this. I don't know if this was on Reddit or I don't know. Maybe there was another website that did this. But they went through and they took a look at the classic horror movies that are set during the summer. Of course, not all of them, but there are a bunch of good ones that are. And we're going to run down the list. I'm not going to go over the entire list, but we'll go over a few of them. Again, these are classic horror movies that are set during the summer. Summerween. We're going to start out old school. The Creature from the Black Lagoon, 1954. That takes place in the summer. Of course, this one, Jaws, 1975, takes place at the beach during the summer. This one actually has summer in the movie title. I Know What You Did Last Summer. Came out in 1997. That's definitely a summer theme. There's the original Friday the 13th. Came out in 1980. Took place at a summer camp, if I'm not mistaken. And then also the Texas Chainsaw Massacre, the original one, 1974. Also taking place during summer. Have you ever noticed how the scariest thing in these horror movies set in the summer isn't a monster? It's a group of friends saying, nobody has cell service, so let's go deeper into the woods. And the thing that always bugs me is that the only supplies that they bring with them are flip-flops and one flashlight with a dying battery.
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0: Station of Ohio this summer. Don't just dream about it. It's time to own it at Taylor. 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

maybe, I don't know, lower 80s, it's hard to call that warm. 70s, a little bit more in my wheelhouse, but that's okay. A mix of sun and clouds and a high expected to be in the mid to lower 80s for your Tuesday. Let's continue on with Genesis on 106.3 The Fox.

106.3 The Fox, turn it on again. It is Kahuna with you. Feel that way about 6 a.m. every morning when I turn the microphone on. Yeah, right. What do we got coming up? Oh, we're going to do This Week in Science, and we're going to take a look at drones that kill bugs and a desert mouse that could lead to a longer life. I'll explain next. To get us there, let's do one from Leonard Skinner.

0: 106.3 The Fox. Good morning. Welcome in. It is Kahuna with you. It is that time of the week where we spotlight science. You know, I'm a kind of a science geek. So it's time for something that I like to refer to as...
1: I'm Julia Sumner Miller, and physics is my business.
2: She blinded me with science.
0: I think there is one more in there. Let's see.
2: Science.
0: That's right. This week in science. Time for some nerd news, covering the most important news for your brain. Here is a quick rundown of this week in science. Scientists have revised their estimates of how many bug species there are on the planet Earth. They bumped it up quite a bit, considerably, as they say. They used to think there was like 6 million species of bugs, but now they think it's somewhere between 14 to 20 million insect species instead. The reason for the update comes from a Costa Rica research project that uses advanced statistical methods to estimate how many species have yet to be discovered. They say many hard-to-reach habitats, like forest canopies, weren't fully sampled, and it's possible that those numbers might be even higher. Now, we're worried about AI taking over the news. Maybe we need to, or the world. Maybe we need to worry about insects. Speaking of insects and the possibility of what we may have to do with the deal with those insects, this is an invention that could come in pretty useful. A French startup says it has achieved the first air-to-air insect interception by an autonomous micro drone, which is really just a fancy way of saying they've built a drone that kills bugs. A 40-gram drone uses sonar to detect the wing beat pattern of different insects. And this is kind of cool. That means basically they can distinguish between species based on the wing beat patterns. So that if you have a problem with one species, you could take care of that without damaging the helpful insects. They think that one day these drones could be used to help manage insect populations. And I say, cool.

0: Start with the mosquitoes in our backyard, won't you? And finally, researchers at Yale, as we continue on with This Week in Science, are researching a desert rodent that lives a lot longer than the typical mice. It's called the golden spiny mouse, and it carries unusual high levels of a protein called clusterin. The study found that clusterin helps reduce inflammation, which leads to healthier aging. This helps the mice maintain their health and physical abilities well into old age. They're hopeful that this protein could help with human longevity someday. So, I love science. Only science can make you think a tiny drone is hunting bugs and a desert mouse has the secret to youth. It's either the future or the strangest Disney movie ever.
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3: This is your Fox News update. Your WTOL 11 weather. Decreasing clouds today with a high in the 80s, partly cloudy tonight, low in the 60s. Your full forecast is coming up. Health officials in Ohio have confirmed new measles cases in Ashtabula County.
4: If you've been in that county in the last week, make sure you are taking safety precautions. Health officials are warning about a potential exposure at these following locations: the Sugar Creek Stockyard, the Bloomfield Livestock Auction, and the Hillcrest Hospital. And while the U.S. has held measles elimination status since 2000, researchers say this year's numbers put that at risk. A decision on that status is expected this fall.
3: Onan's Ava Hedges reporting. The Hancock County Agricultural Society is accepting nominations for a Hall of Fame inductees for 2027. The Agricultural Society says nomination forms are now available on their website, and you can also request a form by emailing them. We have their contact information in this story on our website. Nomination forms are due by August 14th. In June, the four 2026 Agricultural Hall of Fame inductees were recognized for their lasting contributions to local agriculture during the annual Farmer Share Breakfast at the fairgrounds. Learn more about them in this story on our website. The Ohio Department of Transportation says the first dedicated truck parking facility in Northwest Ohio has opened on Interstate 75 northbound in Wood County, south of Bowling Green, at the site of a former truck weigh station. ODOT says statewide, more than 140 commercial truck parking spaces are being added at decommissioned weigh stations to support the needs of drivers and the trucking industry. Matt Demchek with this Fox News update.
0: All right, the WTOL 11 weather forecast, and it has changed just a smidge. It does look like there could be a chance of showers a little bit later on today. Highs expected to be in the mid to lower 80s, and then tomorrow, maybe we catch a break. No mention of rain for tomorrow. High is expected to be closer to 80. I like it when we are in the 70s for our high. I also like it when we head back into the rock with a little all-American rock and roll, courtesy of Grand Funk Railroad on 106.3 The Fox.

106.3 to Fox, John Mellencamp. Looks like we're going to be heading to a small town near you in the not-too-distant future. Got a bunch of stuff coming up in August. We will be at the Pathways Counseling Center, their National Night Out celebration. We're going to do that next week. Also, we've got the Darrow Chevrolet Grand Opening, Ted Fest coming up. Ooh, I popped the T on that one. And, of course, the Hancock County Fair at the end of the month. So, lots of things to do. And that's not even getting into September. September, forget about it. All right, we continue on. Classic Stones on this Tuesday. And Grand Theft Dino next.

0: 1063 The Fox. Good morning. Almost have our first hour done. So again, you just gotta check them off 1 hour at a time, and you get through your Tuesday. A nearly 300-pound Sinclair dinosaur was recently stolen from the Gradnor gas station. This happened in Montana. Happened a few weeks ago. The dinosaur was found the next day, bolted to a cliff nearly 10 miles away in the Yankee Jim Canyon near Yellowstone National Park. So I don't know if you're familiar with the Sinclair dinosaur. It's the brontosaurus looking dinosaur, the green one. And a lot of the gas stations, when you go out west, you'll see them either on the gas station roofs or on a, you know, big pedestal somewhere. This the Sinclair dinosaur. The dinosaur was visible from the road after it was stolen, and it was first noticed by drivers. It was recovered by employees and returned to the gas station with minimal damage. The Sinclair employees and park visitors alike were amused by the prank.
1: It was funny to think that our dinosaur was sitting up in the canyon up there.
2: Sounds pretty planned out. Missed the cameras, bolted back down. Grand theft dino.
1: They literally had to unbolt it from a cement pad out here, and they re-bolted it on the cliff.
2: I mean, I think it's all in good fun. I don't think the people mean to cause any harm.
0: Sinclair management said it had not filed a police report, and it remains unclear how or why the dinosaur was taken to begin with, or who was involved. Now, believe it or not, it's a theft that's happened before in Montana. Last October, a Sinclair dinosaur was taken, and in 2022, another was stolen in Billings, Montana. In fact, that one was stolen multiple times. It's kind of a Montana thing by now, one person said. As long as they come back safe, I think it's a fun little tradition. Only in Montana does somebody steal a 300-pound dinosaur, and the reaction is, well, at least they took care of it.
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1: All right, here we go, hour number two. As we continue to wake up, starting to lighten up a little bit out there, although it looks like it's still a little on the overcast side. We'll go over those weather details here in just a couple of minutes. We will also have a top five list dealing with something we talked about last hour, all right? And we will continue on with our defend the undefendable question of the day. So yesterday's question was not was the first one we've ever done like that, and I was pretty pleased with the response.

So we'll do her again, and they give you an opportunity to have some fun with that. All right, rock on away from the cars. Do some Kiss right now. It's news and sports. I'll have weather details. And, well, speaking of, the cars are up next.

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1: This is your Fox News update. Your WTOL 11 weather. Gradually becoming sunny today with a high in the 80s. Partly cloudy tonight. Low in the 60s. Your full forecast is on the way. The Findlay Police Department says two people were arrested on drug charges during a traffic stop on Interstate 75. The police department says officers specially trained in highway drug interdiction observed a vehicle on I-75 displaying criminal indicators of drug trafficking and conducted a traffic stop. The police department says during the traffic stop, 22 pounds of marijuana was located in the vehicle, which was traveling from Michigan to Kentucky. The police department says the two occupants of the vehicle, both from Kentucky, were arrested on felony charges for possession of drugs and drug trafficking. Get more on our website. The Ohio Department of Transportation is advising drivers of a road closure for resurfacing. This is in Putnam County on State Route 694. Get more details on the road closure in this story on our website. Christian Clearinghouse is thanking everyone who helped out with their Stuff the Bus school supplies drive last week. On their social media, Christian Clearinghouse is highlighting three young ladies who, by running a lemonade stand, raised $800 to buy school supplies for kids in the community. And then to top it off, the girls dropped off fully packed backpacks right at the Stuff the Bus event. Christian Clearinghouse says they're blown away by the girls' kindness, hard work, and big hearts. Matt Demchek with this Fox News update.
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3: For ONN Sports, I'm Isaiah Jacob. Down in Cincinnati, the Guardians and Reds game last night got rained out. They're back on track for a doubleheader today, teeing off at 1:40 and then later on at 7:10. In NFL news, veteran defender Jamal Adams agreed to terms with the Minnesota Vikings on the eve of training camp. Vikings general manager Nolan Teasley was part of the front office that brought Adams to the Seattle Seahawks in a blockbuster trade with the New York Jets prior to the 2020 season. Also, two-time Pro Bowl defensive tackle Vita Vea has requested a trade from the Tampa Bay Buccaneers after talks on a contract extension have stalled. Vea was a hold-in at the team's mandatory minicamp last month because of his contract situation. Coach Todd Bowles said he wasn't concerned at that time, calling it part of the business. In other news, the wife of Kansas City Chiefs offensive coordinator Eric Bieniemy was allegedly shot by the couple's son Sunday night at the family's home in Virginia. Mia Bieniemy was hospitalized but in stable condition yesterday. Elijah Bieniemy was arrested and charged with malicious wounding, use of a firearm and commission of a felony, and discharge of a firearm inside of a home. Up in Michigan, athletic director Ward Manuel will be paid a lump sum of $7.14 million as part of a separation agreement with the university. The university also agreed to make a $108,000 contribution to his retirement account and pay his attorney fees of $82,000. For ONN Sports, I'm Isaiah Jacob.
4: All right, that WTUL 11 weather forecast. That sounds a whole lot like, okay, just give him whatever he wants just so he goes away. The WTUL 11 weather forecast, partly sunny and breezy with a high of 82, partly cloudy tonight. Low 61, and then tomorrow, sunny and breezy with a high 81. Not bad. We'll take that. The Tuesday morning rock continues as we begin our second hour with one from their first album. It's The Cars on 106.3 The Fox. Good morning.

1063 The Fox. Good morning. Kahuna with you. It's Peter Frampton. It is 7:14. Bill coming in later this morning. He's in at 10. Of course, the lunchtime 90-minute block commercial-free rock starts around 11:20. It's the Roadhouse. All right, the question of the day up next, and it has been posted. Now,

0: 106.3 The Fox. Good morning. It's Billy Squor. 7:18. Welcome in. If you're just joining us, we'll do news again with Matt here in just a few minutes. Right now, though, it's time for our question of the day. And as I mentioned earlier, it has been posted. So it's up and running. You can go get interactive. 106.3 The Fox on Facebook. And again, all this week, we're doing a new question of the day theme. And, or at least until it looks like people don't want to do it anymore. Yesterday's not a bad response for the first one. I was pretty pleased. So I'm calling this Defend the Undefendable. All right? We're asking you to defend something that most people might find unacceptable. Now, maybe you feel this way and you're okay with it. So that's like a bonus for you. But you may be forced to put a different hat on to do this. So today's Defend the Undefendable question of the day. Defend leaving Christmas lights up all year. Again, defend leaving your Christmas lights up year round. All right? Some people really have a problem with that both ways. Leaving them up and complaining about them, not liking them. So you can go get interactive. Our question of the day is waiting for you right now. 106.3 The Fox on Facebook. All right, Motley Crue just around the corner. We'll do one for Queen a little later on as well. And of course, like I said, news and sports here in about 10, 15 minutes.
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3: The WTOL 11 weather forecast again today. Not bad. Things are improving, certainly from last night. I'll talk about that later. Partly sunny today, breezy with a high of 82. Partly cloudy tonight, low 61. Tomorrow, sunshine and breezy, 81 the high for Wednesday. Let's get it. Kiss, Detroit Rock City on 106.3 The Fox. Good morning.

106.3 The Fox, the crew. Coming up on 7:30. Welcome into a Tuesday if you're just joining us. That also kind of plays into what we're going to be talking about next. Last hour, I told you that story about the dinosaur that was stolen from a gas station in Montana. And we're going to turn that into our top five list, which we'll get to next. To get us there, ELO.

6 in the Fox. Good morning. ELO. All right, just a couple of minutes away from checking out news with Matt. So it's time for a top five list. It's brought to you by T.R. Williams, the right policy at the right price. And again, if you're just waking up, just joining us, welcome in. Last hour, I didn't really necessarily consider it a stupid criminal story, but I suppose you could. But a 300-pound Sinclair dinosaur, you know, those big green brontosaurus-looking dinosaurs at gas stations, was stolen from a Montana gas station. And I thought maybe they should try to be proactive instead of reactive. Maybe look for signs to perhaps stop this in the future. Maybe they were so used to this thing, because this has been stolen multiple times. Maybe they're so used to it being stolen that they don't even notice anymore. So to help them out, you know me, I'm a giver. Here are the top five signs your 300-pound gas station dinosaur has been stolen. All right? Again, these are the top five signs your 300-pound gas station dinosaur has been stolen. Here we go. Number five. Kids are climbing. Oh, I got the wrong one. Hold on a second. Don't mind me. There we go. That's better. Kids are climbing on an empty concrete slab. That would be a pretty good tip-off. Number four. No more traffic jams caused by people stopping to take ironic selfies. I haven't noticed people out front taking pictures in a while. Again, these are the top five signs your 300-pound gas station dinosaur has been stolen. Number three, you see it on eBay saying gently used brontosaurus, minor sun damage, great conversation starter. Number two, the local competitive lawn ornament league suddenly has a new leader. That would probably be a pretty good tip-off right there. And finally, the number one sign your 300-pound gas station dinosaur has been stolen. You started to see flyers on bulletin boards, power poles, and milk cartons that say, "Have you seen this brontosaurus?"

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2: 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Your WTOL 11 weather. Decreasing clouds today with a high in the 80s, partly cloudy tonight, low in the 60s. Your full forecast is coming up. Health officials in Ohio have confirmed new measles cases in Ashtabula County.
3: If you've been in that county in the last week, make sure you are taking safety precautions. Health officials are warning about a potential exposure at these following locations: the Sugar Creek Stockyard, the Bloomfield Livestock Auction, and the Hillcrest Hospital. And while the U.S. has held measles elimination status since 2000, researchers say this year's numbers put that at risk. A decision on that status is expected this fall.
2: ONN's Ava Hedges reporting. The Hancock County Agricultural Society is accepting nominations for Hall of Fame inductees for 2027. The Agricultural Society says nomination forms are now available on their website, and you can also request a form by emailing them. We have their contact information in this story on our website. Nomination forms are due by August 14th. In June, the four 2026 Agriculture Hall of Fame inductees were recognized for their lasting contributions to local agriculture during the annual Farmer Share Breakfast at the fairgrounds. Learn more about them in this story on our website. The Ohio Department of Transportation says the first dedicated truck parking facility in Northwest Ohio has opened on Interstate 75 northbound in Wood County, south of Bowling Green, at the site of a former truck weigh station.

0: ODOT says statewide, more than 140 commercial truck parking spaces are being added at decommissioned weigh stations to support the needs of drivers and the trucking industry. Matt Demchek with this Fox News update.
1: Thank you, Matthew. It is 7:38. The WTOL 11 weather forecast, partly sunny and breezy today, our high 82. Partly cloudy tonight, low 61. Tomorrow, more sunshine, breezy, high around 81. It seemed a little muggy this morning. Maybe it's just me. Maybe I'm just sensitive to that. But our house was a little warm when I got up this morning, too. But temperature-wise, it didn't say that. So that's fine. We must be off. Thank you, Garrett. Brian Adams.

106.3 The Fox Queen. How you doing? It's Gouda with you. Good morning. Welcome in. It is 7:45. We have the almanac ready to go here in just a couple of minutes. Again, we want to thank everybody that helped us stuff the bus last Thursday and Friday. Great turnout. We were able to collect a lot of toys. I'm getting ready for Toys for Tots. There's already Toys for Tots bike runs going on. No, they raised a lot of school supplies, thank you, to help out kids in need as they head into the school season. Distribution of the local supplies will be taking place on the 1st, August 1st, 8:30 to 1:30 at the Family Center on North Blanchard Street in Findlay. More details, 1063thefox.com. Toys, we'll get there soon enough, Kona. Alright, what happened on this date in rock history? Got a big concert on this date in rock history. We'll get to that in just a bit.

Rocky the Fox. Good morning, Kahuna with you. Welcome in. It is almanac time. Find out what happened on this date in history. We got a few things. Got a few rock birthdays as well. So let's dig in. Today, of course, is July the 28th, the year 2026 of our Lord. You realize Friday is the last day in July? Yeesh. All right, it was on this date in 1968 that the Doors tune Hello, I Love You rode to the top of the charts. On this date in 1973, this song made its highest appearance on the charts. It made it to number 4. That is, well, not probably anymore, but at one point, that was probably the song that guitarists learned for the very first time when they picked up an electric guitar. It was mine, Smoke on the Water, first song I ever tried to play. On one string, I might add. All right, I mentioned a pretty major concert happened on this date in 1973. I've been seeing a lot of posts on social media. I'm on a lot of group Facebook pages that have certain things that they keep history of and they post it. The Summer Jam at Watkins Glen, New York drew 600,000 people. That's twice the number that attended Woodstock to watch the Grateful Dead, the Allman Brothers, and the band perform live. It held the record as the largest concert ever until Rod Stewart's free New Year's Eve concert in Rio de Janeiro drew an estimated 3.5 to 4 million people. Yeah, I say he wins. Another pretty big concert that took place in our fair state, 1979. Ted Nugent, Journey, Aerosmith, and Thin Lizzy headlined the World Series of Rock at Cleveland Stadium. Man, I've heard some great stories about that concert from people here, right here, who went to see that show. On this date in 2007, and I mention this because he's about ready to do his fourth, and I would think final, festival. On this date in 2007, Eric Clapton hosted his second Crossroads Guitar Festival. It took place in Chicago, and really, by all accounts, this seemed to be the biggest that he's done. Jeff Beck, Steve Winwood, Jimmy Vaughn, Derek Trucks just among those who took place.

0: Price, blues legends Buddy Guy and B.B. King, Vince Gill, who's a country guy, but a fantastic guitar player. Well, he's playing with the Eagles right now. Willie Nelson, Alison Krauss, and Union Station. And then pop stars like John Mayer, who is a phenomenal guitar player as well. The event was a fundraiser for Clapton's Crossroads Center rehab facility in Antigua. And finally, I remember this, 2012, Paul McCartney capped off the opening ceremonies at the 2012 Summer Olympic Games, which took place in London. It was only appropriate that I think he would cap it off. He was reportedly paid just one British pound, or $1.57, for his performance. I love that, too. All right, some birthdays. I mentioned we do have some rock and roll birthdays that we want to mention. Mike Bloomfield, no longer with us, a blues guitar player, considered one of the greatest guitar players of all time, is in the top 30, top 25, I think, in the Rolling Stones list of the 100 greatest guitarists of all time, and you've probably never heard of him. Rick Wright, keyboardist and member of Pink Floyd, born on this date in 1943, of course, passed away from cancer in 2008. Another guy that's a really great guitar player, if you don't know him, you should, Steve Morse, 72 today. He's from Hamilton, Ohio. I first heard of him with a band called the Dixie Dregs. Then he played with Kansas for many years in Deep Purple, and I think is currently out on the road doing a solo tour right now, which I might have to try to find tickets for. One other mention, only because I grew up listening to him, and his voice instantly transports me back to when I was a kid. Reds legend and Hall of Fame broadcaster Marty Brenneman, 84 today. I think we heard Marty make that call for Pete Rose a couple of days ago, if I'm not mistaken. If today's your birthday, well, I hope this one belongs to you.
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2: All right, it is 7:56. That means we've got time to sneak one in before we get to news and sports. That's at the top of the hour. Next hour, I've got one of those ideas that you just, you're like, really? Somebody thinks this is a good idea? I'll talk about that here in just a bit. Right now, Eddie Money gets us up to news and sports.

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1: All right, it is 8 o'clock right on the nose. We'll do news and sports to get us started. I'll throw in your weather details. We've got Rock on the way from Fleetwood Mac. What else? We'll do something from Hart. And I've got a stupid criminal story for a guy who apparently doesn't understand the concept of incognito. And what are they thinking? We'll get to that later this hour. Right now, news and sports.
2: 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Your WTOL 11 weather. Gradually becoming sunny today with a high in the 80s. Partly cloudy tonight. Low in the 60s. Your full forecast is on the way. The Findlay Police Department says two people were arrested on drug charges during a traffic stop on Interstate 75. The police department says officers specially trained in highway drug interdiction observed a vehicle on I-75 displaying criminal indicators of drug trafficking and conducted a traffic stop. The police department says during the traffic stop, 22 pounds of marijuana was located in the vehicle, which was traveling from Michigan to Kentucky. The police department says the two occupants of the vehicle, both from Kentucky, were arrested on felony charges for possession of drugs and drug trafficking. Get more on our website. The Ohio Department of Transportation is advising drivers of a road closure for resurfacing. This is in Putnam County on State Route 694. Get more details on the road closure in this story on our website. Christian Clearinghouse is thanking everyone who helped out with their Stuff the Bus school supplies drive last week. On their social media, Christian Clearinghouse is highlighting three young ladies who, by running a lemonade stand,

0: raised $800 to buy school supplies for kids in the community. And then to top it off, the girls dropped off fully packed backpacks right at the Stuff the Bus event. Christian Clearinghouse says they're blown away by the girls' kindness, hard work, and big hearts. Matt Demchek with this Fox News update.
1: And sports, I'm Isaiah Jacob. Down in Cincinnati, the Guardians and Reds game last night got rained out. They're back on track for a doubleheader today, teeing off at 1:40 and then later on at 7:10. In NFL news, veteran defender Jamal Adams agreed to terms with the Minnesota Vikings on the eve of training camp. Vikings general manager Nolan Teasley was part of the front office that brought Adams to the Seattle Seahawks in a blockbuster trade with the New York Jets prior to the 2020 season. Also, two-time Pro Bowl defensive tackle Vita Vea has requested a trade from the Tampa Bay Buccaneers after talks on a contract extension have stalled. Vea was a hold-in at the team's mandatory minicamp last month because of his contract situation. Coach Todd Bowles said he wasn't concerned at that time, calling it part of the business. In other news, the wife of Kansas City Chiefs offensive coordinator Eric Bieniemy was allegedly shot by the couple's son Sunday night at the family's home in Virginia. Mia Bieniemy was hospitalized but in stable condition yesterday. Elijah Bieniemy was arrested and charged with malicious wounding, use of a firearm, and commission of a felony, and discharge of a firearm inside of a home. Up in Michigan, athletic director Ward Manuel will be paid a lump sum of $7.14 million as part of a separation agreement with the university. The university also agreed to make a $108,000 contribution to his retirement account and pay his attorney fees of $82,000. For ONN Sports, I'm Isaiah Jacob.
2: All right, it's 8:04, and I don't really weigh into it too much because it's none of my business. I'm not a Michigan fan. In fact, I'm a Buckeye fan, which means, you know, our sworn enemies, Michigan Wolverines. But it is sad when you see a program that for years and years stood for excellence and integrity having some issues. So I saw there's been a lot of negative press and social media stuff on it. I think Paul Feinbaum, is that how you say his name? Who I can't stand. He's from the SEC guy, you know. He said that in the last 70 years, University of Michigan has won 2.5 national titles. I don't get that half. They must have shared it one year with somebody. 2.5 national titles, with the last one being stolen, basically. Cheated. For. All right, the WTOL 11 weather forecast, partly sunny and breezy, high 82, partly cloudy, low 61, and the Wednesday, sunny and breezy with high of 81. I mean, you always want to beat your rival, but you also enjoy the rivalry. Certainly takes a little bit away from it, huh? All right, we continue with our Tuesday. Patty on 106.5. Good morning.

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106.3 The Fox. Good morning, Kahuna with you. Welcome in. If you're just joining us, we're certainly glad you're here. We did the question of the day last hour. And again, it's part of the Defend the Undefendable questions we're doing this week. And here is today's question. Defend leaving Christmas lights up all year. A lot of people have a problem with that. Both sides of that coin. Defend the undefendable. The question of the day. Defend leaving Christmas lights up all year. You can do that. Go to our Facebook page, 106.3 The Fox on Facebook. Got a stupid criminal story for you next.

106.3 The Fox. Good morning, Kahuna with you. It is 8:17. You know, there is a reason why thieves target Hyundais and Kias, because they're easier to steal than, let's say, police cars. What? And they're also, you know, certainly more discreet. But not everybody thinks about that stuff. For some people, it's no big deal. 39-year-old guy in New Jersey was arrested last week after he stole a $500,000 armored police vehicle. It's a Bearcat, for those of you who are into your armored police vehicle market, which is primarily used by SWAT, police, and military for hostage situations, active shooters, and other tactical operations. But our man Christopher had other plans. He thought this particular

0: popular armored vehicle was best suited for a joyride. Here's the interesting part about this. Chris had boogied down the road for about 20 minutes before they finally caught up with him. So he'd been out joyriding in this $500,000 armored police vehicle for almost a half an hour. Now, the cops didn't say how they found him, but he was in one of the most recognizable vehicles possible, so it probably wasn't that hard. He's now facing multiple charges, including theft and burglary. Oh, and it gets better. He also caused more than $13,000 in damages to the police parking structure as he was leaving, so apparently it must have been hard to maneuver. And he's also responsible for some stuff he stole from the armored vehicle. Just stole it off the armored vehicle. I like that he took it for a joyride. Although, it does kind of make it worse. That means he didn't steal it because he needed it. He stole it because he was thinking, wait till the chicks see me in this.
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Good morning, Kahuna with you. Welcome in. I thought everything was going swimmingly, and it got kicked in the shin. All right. I promise you one of those stories where, what are they thinking? How can anybody think this was possibly a good idea? I'll tell you what I'm talking about next. And it comes to us courtesy of our friends from California. So that'll make it fun.

0: Fox. Good morning. Kahuna with you. Train Train. How are you? 8:34. We got news with Matt coming your way in just a couple of minutes. We'll file this under the heading, "This can't end well for anybody." Ever seen those videos of people getting mauled by wild animals, like in a national park? Like recently, it was that buffalo in Yellowstone. Threw that guy 8 feet up in the air. Well, here's something you may not have realized. The flag of California features a California grizzly. Now, I did actually know that. The California flag is kind of a cool flag. I hate to admit it, but it is. Now, the problem with the California grizzly is that the bear has been extinct for more than 100 years. But that wasn't a mistake. When the state became a state, when California became a state in 1850, there were at least 10,000 California grizzlies roaming the countryside. So at the time that they adopted that as the flag, it was the norm. But by 1925, 75 years later, there were none. And as far as we know, that's been that way ever since. But now that could change. Groups of tribes and environmentalists are urging California lawmakers to study whether it's possible to bring grizzlies back to California. Now, other type of grizzlies can be found in Alaska, Wyoming, Montana, Idaho, and the state of Washington. And it's estimated that existing California habitat could sustain between 500 and 1,500 grizzlies. So we're not talking a huge herd of grizzlies, but still, 1,500 grizzlies, certainly, if it's been extinct for, you know, since 1925, anyway. So, now they said that probably what they would suggest is they bring in 25 grizzlies to start. Now, this probably won't be happening anytime soon. There's no funding to carry out the study yet. And as you know, California is cash-strapped. And even if it were funded and prioritized, it would take years and years before it could potentially happen. Plus, and I think this is or should be the biggest reason not to reintroduce grizzly bears into California. A grizzly is the continent's second largest land predator, and they want to put them in the nation's most populated state? See, this can't end well for anyone. Why don't they just change the name of California right now? Just change it right now from California to Golden Corral.
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2: This is your Fox News update. Your WTOL 11 weather. Decreasing clouds today with a high in the 80s. Partly cloudy tonight. Low in the 60s. Your full forecast is coming up. Health officials in Ohio have confirmed new measles cases in Ashtabula County.
3: If you've been in that county in the last week, make sure you are taking safety precautions. Health officials are warning about a potential exposure at these following locations: the Sugar Creek Stockyard, the Bloomfield Livestock Auction, and the Hillcrest Hospital. And while the U.S. has held measles elimination status since 2000, researchers say this year's numbers put that at risk. A decision on that status is expected this fall.
2: Onan's Ava Hedges reporting. The Hancock County Agricultural Society is accepting nominations for Hall of Fame inductees for 2027. The Agricultural Society says nomination forms are now available on their website, and you can also request a form by emailing them. We have their contact information in this story on our website. Nomination forms are due by August 14th. In June, the four 2026 Agriculture Hall of Fame inductees were recognized for their lasting contributions to local agriculture during the annual Farmer Share Breakfast at the fairgrounds. Learn more about them in this story on our website. The Ohio Department of Transportation says the first dedicated truck parking facility in Northwest Ohio has opened on Interstate 75 northbound in Wood County, south of Bowling Green, at the site of a former

0: truck weigh station. ODOT says statewide, more than 140 commercial truck parking spaces are being added at decommissioned weigh stations to support the needs of drivers and the trucking industry. Matt Demchek with this Fox News update.
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4: All right, it's 8:39, the WTUL 11 weather forecast. Partly sunny and breezy today. Our high expected to be around 82. Partly cloudy tonight, low down to 61. That's not bad sleeping weather. Getting a little stuffy, I thought, this morning. Sunny and breezy for tomorrow. Wednesday's high expected to be around 81. A little uplifting metal, courtesy of Europe. It's final countdown on 106.3 The Fox. But yeah, I feel like this should be like your pump-up music. You have this playing and you walk into a room.

106.3 The Fox. Good morning. It is Kahuna with you. We did the Stuff the Bus last Thursday and Friday. I was out there on Thursday morning, thanks to Cardinal Driving School. Steve was out there on Friday morning and, again, collected a lot of school supplies to help out kids in need as they head into the new school year. Thank you very much. They've got the distribution all lined up and ready to go. If you want more information, go to 106.3 The Fox on Facebook, and you can find it there. All right, coming up, somebody using technology that probably shouldn't be. I'll explain.

0: I'm here. All right, 8:51. Good morning, Kahuna with you. Peter Frampton, or excuse me, Forder. I'm all disheveled now. There's only one place to go from here, and that's up. All right. So I promised you a story about somebody doing something that they probably aren't set up to do. And these always crack me up, and it's usually for one of two reasons. One, it's somebody using technology that obviously has no idea how it works, or two, it's somebody either not very smart or just lazy. Actually, it's probably a little column A, a little column B, to be honest with you. If we were being honest, that would probably be the case. So I came across this, and I thought this was, I'm going to share it with you, because I've actually got it. You can actually hear it. And there's a video. I'll probably post the video on our website, 106thefox.com. But this is a Canadian politician who's gone viral after he accidentally read an AI prompt while reading a speech. In other words, he used artificial intelligence, AI, probably ChatGPT, to write his speech. And it gave him an option to change the wording on something, and that's what he read. All right? Here's legislator Bill Oliver and his speech. Listen closely and enjoy.
1: Madam Speaker, another concern relates to expectations. One of the dangers associated with creating advocacy offices is that citizens often develop expectations that exceed the powers actually granted to those offices. Here's a more natural flowing version of that section that reads like a legislative speech rather than a series of short points. Madam Speaker, one of my concerns with this legislation is the potential gap.
0: If you missed it, here it is. One more time. This is him reading the prompt from AI.
1: Here's a more natural flowing version of that section that reads like a legislative speech rather than a series of short points.
0: Again, there are just some people that probably should not be using technology, eh?
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106.3 The Fox. Good morning, Kahuna, with you as we continue on for a little bit longer. You got Bill in at 10. Then after Bill, Steve. Steve comes in at 3. 3 to 7, of course, he's here for the after work party. And then don't forget, at 3:15, it's Steve's Heartburn of the Day. Brought to you by T.R. Williams Insurance. Again, Steve this afternoon here on the same rock station. Coming up, another summer activity. And we will get to that in just a bit. Get us closer, AC/DC. We'll be right back.

Rockin' Finley, Forrest, and anybody who's ever lied about how successful they are at your 20th class reunion. 106.3 The Fox.

0: 1063 The Fox, Jimi Hendrix all along the Watchtower. How are you, Kahuna, with you? Good morning. Welcome in. I missed this when we did the almanac earlier this morning, but today is National Water Park Day. And I enjoy a water park, except a guy my size, really, water parks aren't designed for us. You know, especially if you are one of those individuals that have to take your shirt off. If I do the water thing, I'm wearing a t-shirt. Sorry, gonna happen. You ain't gonna see these nips. So here's a comedian that knows a little bit something about big guys and water parks. It's a plus-size comedian, if you've never met him yet or seen him. Very funny man, John Panette. And here he is talking about water parks.
1: My family took me to a water park. The first ride we went on was the giant slide. It's like 20 stories high. And I'm looking for the elevator. There's no elevator. How do you get up there? I'm in flip-flops and a Speedo, and I'm walking up a mountain. Let's not visualize, just let's move on, shall we? I'm walking up this thing, and I'm a little bit afraid of heights, and I'm halfway up, I'm going, Ricola! Heidi went by with her grandfather. I don't know how high we went. I got to the top of the slide. Was it a slide? Nay, nay. Because I did not slide. At no point did my butt touch slide. You reach around and you're not touching slide. That's a free fall. I was not issued a parachute. And I hit the water. Oh, God. Those people shouldn't have been there.
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106.3 The Fox, Jeep Trick. How you doing, Skuna? I like that. Dear Mr. Fantasy and Dream Police, kind of related in a strange, odd way. We did our question of the day, and again this week we are doing what I'm calling Defend the Undefendable Questions of the Day, where you have to try to defend something that maybe most people would find unacceptable. And today is one of those subject matters. Defend leaving Christmas lights up all year. Again, defend leaving Christmas lights up all year. It's our question of the day at 106.3 The Fox on Facebook.

0: 6'3 The Fox, Aerosmith. That puts the wraps on a long block of commercial-free rock. Just about wraps up my morning with you. Hey, don't forget, if you've got a bike event coming up, as in motorcycle, not bicycle, but that's okay. Not that there's anything wrong with a bicycle. But we're talking the Ride Report, 1063thefox.com. 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Or, as I mentioned, if you've got something coming up and you want other people to come out and join it, you can post it for free. It's the Ride Report, 1063thefox.com. 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All right, I mentioned Bill's coming in next. He's got rock all the way from U2. A new one from Steely Dan, and we'll get him started off with a track from BTO next.
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2: Here is your WTOL 11 forecast. Lower humidity as a north wind kicks in today means drier conditions the next few days. Look for highs to remain into the 80s with brighter, sunnier skies Wednesday, Thursday, even into our Friday with temperatures warming into the mid 80s. Next rain comes over the weekend. From 106.3 The Fox, I'm WTOL 11 meteorologist Ryan Weekman.
3: All right, that's it. I'm out. Have a wonderful afternoon. We'll do it again tomorrow. Hey, it'll be a hump day edition of your morning thing. We're just picking them off one at a time. Bill's ready to go, so let's get him started. It's a long block commercial free, and it is BTO doing the honors on 106.3 The Fox. Hey, we'll talk to you tomorrow.

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106.3 The Fox, and you too with New Year's Day to get things rolling. Tuesday morning with Bill Rice. Good morning to you. Welcome into our midday classic rock get-together all the way till 3 o'clock. And Argent, hold your head up on The Fox.

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0: 106.3 The Fox, Steely Dan's FM. On this Tuesday morning, this is Bill Rice, just getting things started. As we settle in, it's our midday classic rock adventure, which rolls on till 3 o'clock. Terrific classic rock to share with you, including 90 minutes of it commercial-free. About an hour from now, we get the lunchtime roadhouse going. Hope your Tuesday is starting out well. So glad that you have made us a choice to spend some time with. We certainly appreciate it. We got Joe Walsh for you next on The Fox.
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106.3 The Fox, Leonard Skinner, and Simple Man for you on this Tuesday morning. It is Bill Rice taking you through the midday all the way till 3 with a classic rock. 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

0: 106.3 The Fox, and you've got another thing coming. Judas Priest checking in on this Tuesday morning. It is Bill Weiss. About a half hour away from getting the roadhouse rolling. Looking forward to that. Time now for another edition of Bill's News of the Day. Let's see what we got here. The 90s pop duet. Does anyone remember Roxette? They were a thing in the 90s. They've canceled their 40th anniversary concert tour. It may be the bad news. The good news is they're offering a full refund to the person who bought the ticket. So congrats. New York Mayor Zohran Mamdani's new city-run grocery stores apparently are going to be selling staple items at a 30% discount. Now, in New York, discount markets are called city-run grocery stores. Everywhere else, we just call them Aldi. And finally, after their disastrous attempt at a rebranding, the CEO of Cracker Barrel is exiting the company. And like everyone else who exits Cracker Barrel, she will have to walk out through the gift shop. There you go.
1: 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When you need to be confident, your fungicide will perform. I'm Ty Higgins. In Sydney, Ohio today at the Shelby County Fair, thanks to Tempty. Kim Place from Tempty joins me here on the fairgrounds. And Kim, you talk about Sydney being home of the Shelby County Fair. It's also home to Tempty Trailers.
2: That is correct. We are now open. We are over on Vandermark Road at 821 South Vandermark, and we're excited to be here and excited to be a part of the Sydney community. We're having a grand opening. That's going to be on August 14th. Tours, you can meet the team, meet, you know, everybody there. It's going to be awesome. We're excited to have everyone out.
1: Finally, some green numbers here at midday with September corn up 5.5 at 457 and 1/4. August beans up a penny and a quarter at 1209 and a half. And September wheat 662 and 3/4 up 2 3/4. This is the Ohio Ag.
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6: Here is your WTOL 11 forecast. Lower humidity as a north wind kicks in today means drier conditions the next few days. Look

0: for highs to remain into the 80s with brighter, sunnier skies Wednesday, Thursday, even into our Friday with temperatures warming into the mid 80s. Next rain comes over the weekend. From 106.3 The Fox, I'm WTOL 11 meteorologist Ryan Weekman.
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106.3 The Fox, Stevie Nicks, along with Tom Petty on this Tuesday morning. This is Bill Weiss. Just a few minutes away from getting the roadhouse rolling. Looking forward to that. Want to pause once again to say a big old thank you to all you folks who helped the Fox stuff the bus this past week, dropping off school supplies and making monetary donations. More on that in a second. 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Now, as far as monetary donations, we counted all that up. $3,840. Amazing. And that's up over $2,000 from last year's total. So, big pat on the back to all you folks helping helping out the kids in need as they get ready to go back to school. By the way, the distribution of school supplies scheduled for this Saturday, 8:30 a.m. to 1:30 p.m. at the Family Center, 1800 North Blanchard Street in Findlay. Again, a big old thing.

106.3 The Fox, summer of 69. It is Brian Adams on this Tuesday morning. This is Bill Rice. Working our way through the midday all the way till 3 with a classic rock. And get ready, 90 minutes of nonstop rock for the lunchtime coming up next. It is the Roadhouse, straight ahead on the Fox.

0: summer. 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
3: Here is your WTOL 11 forecast. Lower humidity as a north wind kicks in today means drier conditions the next few days. Look for highs to remain into the 80s with brighter, sunnier skies Wednesday, Thursday, even into our Friday with temperatures warming into the mid 80s. Next rain comes over the weekend. From 106.3 The Fox, I'm WTOL 11 meteorologist Ryan Weekman.
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106.3 The Fox, John Fogerty, Creedence Clearwater Revival, Born on the Bayou. This is Bill Rice. Lunchtime Roadhouse rolling along. 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

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Edgar Winter Group taking a free ride, and we are taking flight. 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

Hey, it's Steve. You know that moment when you finally leave work and your brain is still buffering? 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Williams Insurance. That's where we take one everyday annoyance, the kind that makes your eye twitch just enough to scare the dog, and give it the spotlight it deserves. 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Then we'll roll into the Fox After Work Party powered by Cars on Main. I'll see you weekday afternoon starting at 3 right here.

on 063 The Fox, White Snake, Still of the Night. It is the Lunchtime Roadhouse on this Tuesday. This is Bill Weiss. Good stuff here from Styx. It's Lady, and it's yours right now on The Fox.

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0: 106.3 The Fox, David Bowie from Ziggy Stardust. It's Suffragette City. This is Bill Rice. More classic rock on the way, but first, today's rock notes. While the Rolling Stones may not have plans to tour anytime soon, Ronnie Wood continues to expand his solo tour. Rock and Roll Hall of Famer has just extended his 2026 Fearless Tour, announcing a three-show South American tour with special guest Imelda May. Tour kicks off November 1st in Sao Paulo, Brazil, followed by a show November 6th in Buenos Aires, and November 10th in Santiago, Chile. Complete list of dates can be found at ronniewood.com. The life and legacy of Janis Joplin will be the subject of a new graphic novel. It's called Janis Joplin Pearl, and is being described as a raw, intimate portrait of an artist who gave every piece of herself to the music. Book follows the singer at the height of her power. Janis Joplin Pearl is set to ship on October 28th.
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1: Here is your WTOL 11 forecast. Bright sunny skies for the rest of this Tuesday. High temperatures dropping from the 80s to lows back down in the 50s for tonight. Refreshing feeling air the next few days with dry conditions. Look for highs to remain in the 80s the rest of this week with our next chance for rain over the upcoming weekend. From 106.3 The Fox, I'm WTOL 11 meteorologist Ryan Weekman.
2: It is Bill Rice on this Tuesday afternoon. The Pretenders to kick off another long block of rock on The Fox.

106.3 The Fox, Golden Earrings, Twilight Zone on this Tuesday afternoon. This is Bill Rice. We are rolling right along toward 3 with Classic Rock. Then we'll turn things over to Steve. Let's check out the big kahuna question of the day. And, of course, all week long, the theme is defending the undefendable. And see what we got today. Defend leaving Christmas lights up all year. That's a good one. Let's hear what you think. Defend leaving Christmas lights up all year as you defend the undefendable. Big kahuna question of the day. You'll find it in a place where you get interactive. 106.3 The Fox on Facebook. Check it out.

106.3 The Fox. It is Mysterious Ways. You too on this Tuesday afternoon. This is Bill Rice. Hanging around till 3 with the classic rock. So glad to have you with us on this 28th day of July. It is World Hepatitis Day today. Today is Buffalo Soldiers Day. On this day, July 28th, 1866, with the passage of the Army Reorganization Act, Congress created 6 Army regiments of all black soldiers, consisting of 2 cavalry units, 4 infantry units, which were later consolidated into the 24th and 25th infantry units, and all eventually were known as Buffalo Soldiers. It's Milk Chocolate Day today, an escape for chocoholics everywhere to chow down. It's National Water Park Day. Now, every water park you've ever been to has what's called a lazy river. And if you're too lazy to go to the restroom, it becomes the Yellow River. And today, National Soccer Day, so be sure as you go out and about to wish everybody a happy soccer day. Unless, of course, they are Argentina fans, in which case, still too soon. Steppenwolf on the Fox.

Facts.

106.3 The Fox feels like the first time it is Foreigner. Tuesday afternoon with Bill Rice, rolling right along till 3 o'clock. 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

0: 106.3 The Fox, John Mellencamp, Paper in Fire, Tuesday afternoon with Bill Weiss. And we got a little over an hour to go before we finish things up at 3 o'clock. 28th day of July today, on this day in 1914, World War I began as Austria-Hungary declared war on Serbia. This day in 1984, the Los Angeles Summer Olympics officially opened. 14 Eastern Bloc countries led by the Soviet Union boycotted those games, if you remember. And on this day in 1973, over 600,000 people attended the then biggest rock festival in history at the Watkins Glen Raceway in upstate New York. They would hear the likes of the Grateful Dead, the Band, and the Allman Brothers Band. Those events from this 28th day of July.
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3: 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Here is your WTOL 11 forecast. Bright sunny skies for the rest of this Tuesday. High temperatures dropping from the 80s to lows back down into 50s for tonight. Refreshing feeling air the next few days with dry conditions. Look for highs to remain in the 80s the rest of this week with our next chance for rain over the upcoming weekend. From 106.3 The Fox, I'm WTOL 11 meteorologist Ryan Weekman.
4: 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We got another long block of nonstop rock. 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

106.3 The Fox Twisted Sister on this Tuesday afternoon. This is Bill Rice. 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

106.3 The Fox Police. Every little thing she does is magic. Tuesday afternoon with Bill Rice. Final hour together. Steve in when we finish things up at 3 o'clock. If you're having a birthday today, happy birthday to you. You are sharing this day with these folks. Actress Sally Struthers, she is 79 today. Actress Lori Loughlin, 62. Actress Elizabeth Berkley is 54. Rapper Soulja Boy, 36 today. Basketball Hall of Famer Manu Ginobili is 49. Former Senator and NBA Hall of Famer Bill Bradley, 83. UFC President Dana White, 57. Garfield creator Jim Davis.

Davis is 81, and TV producer Dick Ebersol is 79. So again, happy birthday if you share this day with those folks on this 28th of July. Gene

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106.3 The Fox, looking for some tush and finding some with ZZ Top on this Tuesday afternoon. This is Bill Rice. A final few minutes together. Steve's in at the top of the hour, getting you through the rest of the afternoon. And that includes our Fox After Work Party featuring 60 minutes of commercial-free rock. 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

Talk in Ottawa for Johnny and that chubby girl your buddy hooked you up with last week. And now she won't stop calling you. 106.3 The Facts.

0: 106.3 The Fox, going round and round with Rat. It is Bill Rice. That's it. We are all out of time. Going to step away. Steve's on his way in. And we're going to get him rolling with Pink Floyd in just a couple of minutes. Enjoy the rest of your Tuesday. We are right back at it tomorrow morning at 10. We'll see you then right here on The Fox.
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8: Here is your WTOL 11 forecast. Bright sunny skies for the rest of this Tuesday. High temperatures dropping from the 80s to lows back down in the 50s for tonight. Refreshing feeling air the next few days with dry conditions. Look for highs to remain in the 80s the rest of this week with our next chance for rain over the upcoming weekend. From 106.3 The Fox, I'm WTOL 11 meteorologist Ryan Weekman.
9: It is Bill Rice heading out. Steve is next as Pink Floyd kicks off another long block of rock on The Fox. 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

96.3 The Fox. It is Steve. You ever notice that by Tuesday afternoon, you're not asking what's for dinner? You're asking, do I have enough energy to figure out what's for dinner? I don't know. Coming up on the show, I'm convinced TV remotes have formed a secret club just to disappear when you need them the most. That is today's Steve's Heartburn, brought to you by T.R. Williams Insurance, the right insurance at the right price. Today's This or That Tuesday already rolling on our Fox Facebook page. I've got another batch of those four random facts that'll make you sound like a trivia genius. A brand new 30-second life tip that you should absolutely never follow. And we'll crank up the Fox After Work Party powered by Cars Unmade. Hold on, it's all coming up today on the Fox.

0: 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Williams Insurance. 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
1: This again? Fantastic.
2: 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I mean, seriously? 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

106.3 The Fox and the Summer Golf Giveaway. 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Congrats to Tony from North Baltimore. He was the latest winner. 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All the rules, details to get registered to win right there. 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

0: 106.3 The Fox. It is Steve. Have you ever done this? I did something this morning that officially proves that I've become that guy. I spent 5 minutes looking for my glasses and could not find them anywhere. I'm checking the kitchen, the bedroom, my desk, the car, all over the place, still nothing. And I was even about to ask Cassie if she had seen them. But for some reason, I caught my reflection in the microwave door. And there they were, sitting on top of my head the entire time. And I laughed, you know, mostly because nobody else saw it. Although I'm pretty sure Spike was judging me the whole time. Getting older to me is just really interesting. You know, you don't lose your glasses, you forget you are already wearing them.
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2: Good afternoon. This is Paul Keel's Baseball Today at Great American Ballpark in Cincinnati. Just underway, the first of a split doubleheader between the Cleveland Guardians and the Cincinnati Reds. This was made necessary because of last night's rainout. The Guardians going to play 2.5 out of first in the American League Central. The second game tonight, Gavin Williams to pitch for Cleveland. The Reds undecided on whom their starting pitcher will be. Ohio State Athletics announced today a jersey patch agreement with J.P. Morgan Chase valued at $17 million. Not only will this add patches displayed on uniforms of all 36 varsity sports, it'll also add resources for NIL efforts and help facilitate academic partnerships throughout the university. While speaking at Big Ten Media Day interviews today, League Commissioner Tony Vitini said that if the college football playoff expands to 24 teams, more than likely that means the end of the Big Ten championship game.
3: If we can expand the playoff and have the access we need, we'd be willing to make that trade. As great as our championship game is, it's been, you know, wildly successful. We've had incredible games the last couple of seasons.
2: Also at the Big Ten Media Day interviews, Ohio State quarterback Julian Sand and receiver Jeremiah Smith named to the Big Ten's 12-member preseason team. The Cincinnati Bengals, who begin training camp tomorrow, say tight end Eric All has been cleared for a return to full activity. All missed all of last season due to an ACL injury. Meanwhile, Miami Dolphins head coach Jeff Hafley today said that running back Devon Achane is cleared for a full go at training camp after offseason shoulder surgery. This is the Ohio News Network.
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4: Here is your WTOL 11 forecast. Bright, sunny skies for the rest of this Tuesday. High temperatures dropping from the 80s to lows back down in the 50s for tonight. Refreshing feeling air the next few days with dry conditions. Look for highs to remain in the 80s the rest of this week with our next chance for rain over the upcoming weekend. From 106.3 The Fox, I'm WTOL 11 meteorologist Ryan Weekman.
5: It is a very cloudy 82 degrees here in Lake Cascades. You know, the weather in Ohio is just crazy. If you don't like it, you wait about 10 minutes, it changes into something else, because I think Mother Nature is off her meds. She needs some Prozac or something. Calm her butt down. We need some consistency. But you're not going to find that in Ohio. But what you will find in Ohio is some great classic rock. So let's get back to it. We kick off a block right now. Here is Journey on the Fox.

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2: facts.
3: 1, 2, 3, 4.
4: Four things you probably didn't know. And if you did know all four, I am checking your browser history. Here's your 4 and 4 random facts. Fact number one, the first umbrellas weren't invented for rain. They were invented to provide shade from the sun. Thousands of years ago in ancient Egypt, umbrellas were symbols of status and were used long before people thought about staying dry. Back then, getting caught in the rain just meant, congratulations, you're taking a bath. Fact number two, the word checkmate comes from the Persian phrase meaning the king is helpless, which sounds way more dramatic than losing to your uncle at Thanksgiving. Fact number three, there is a tiny island in Japan that's dedicated almost entirely to rabbits. Okunoshima is home to hundreds of free-roaming rabbits that have become the biggest attraction. It's probably the only traffic jam caused by something fluffy. And last but not least, early microphones in the 1870s were so sensitive that they sometimes picked up footsteps from outside of buildings during recordings. So, you know, background noise complaints started immediately. And there you go. 4 random facts officially added to your brain. Use them wisely, or save them for when you need dinner conversations that get awkward.
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6: It is time for Steve's 30-second life tip. 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If you're eating potato chips straight from the bag, always look around before you shake the bag for the last crumbs, because there's a 100% chance somebody walks into the room the exact moment you're pouring chip dust directly into your mouth. 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

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Well, you can find some of the highlights that we have posted today, including some people should just not do technology, and I agree with that. Grand Theft Dino. Then we've got the Daily Pause. You don't have to win Tuesday. It's okay. Northwest

0: Ohio lives here and why we still wave in Northwest Ohio. 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You know what else we can do? We can just go home because it's Tuesday. It's like Monday's ugly sister with steel-toed boots and a slightly lower aim. Your Tuesday edition of the Fox After Work Party. It is coming up next.
1: 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I'm Joel Penortwood, broadcasting from The Voice You Know with the News You Trust studio. 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September corn in Chicago, 6¾ cents up today. 458.5 is their close. December new crop corn, 480.5. They are up 6.5. August beans, 3.5 higher to 1212, while new crop beans are up 6¼ to 1220 per bushel. And September wheat sitting at 662.5. That's a 2.5 cent rise. On the livestock side, we're seeing August cattle gain $2.25 to $227.48. September feeder cattle $5.30 higher to $337.23 per hundredweight. And August lean hogs at 103.5. That's a 13 cent gain. Milk down for class 3 by 17 cents to $16.63. Speaking of milk, the butter cow unveiled today at the Ohio State Fair starts tomorrow, by the way. This is the Ohio Agnet.
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2: Here is your WTOL 11 forecast. Bright sunny skies for the rest of this Tuesday. High temperatures dropping from the 80s to lows back down in the 50s for tonight. Refreshing feeling air the next few days with dry conditions. Look for highs to remain in the 80s the rest of this week with our next chance for rain over the upcoming weekend. From 106.3 The Fox, I'm WTOL 11 meteorologist Ryan Weekman.
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2: And just like that, we are off. Like the first person who hears, you can leave early today. Welcome to the Fox After Work Party, powered by Cars on Main. 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So turn it up, roll the windows down if you can. Let's finish Tuesday the right way. Tonight, we get it started with Gray White.

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Tuesday night drive home and the Fox After Work Party, brought to you by Cars on Main, 208 North Main Street in Findlay. They are the official sponsor of Turning the Volume Knob a little further to the right, my friend. It is Steve. Let's see. Mark in Ottawa checked in. He says, "Hey, Steve, I cleaned out my garage last weekend, and somehow I have more stuff than when I started." You know, that's how garages work. You don't organize them. You just relocate the mystery, and I'm convinced garages reproduce when the lights are off.

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are turning Rush Hour into Rock Hour thanks to Cars on Main at 208 North Main Street right here in Findlay. Little FYI, drivers in Hancock County, be aware that US 224 east of County Road 23 near Seneca County line is closed for an ODOT culvert replacement project. If that's part of your drive this week, you'll want to follow the posted detour and give yourself a few extra minutes. You know, nothing says shortcut quite like a detour that somehow is longer than your original trip.

keeping it commercial free and taking it home thanks to Cars on Main. You know, life is too short for boring drives home. You need to stop by there and see Patrick at 208 North Main Street right here in Findlay, and he will hook you up, my friend. Let's see who's rocking with us now. Jenny in Findlay, she says, hey, Steve, every time I throw away the owner's manual for something, that's the exact day I need it. Jenny, it's amazing how owner's manuals become incredibly important about 10 minutes after they hit the trash can. Somewhere in the landfill is the answer to half my questions.

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0: everyday household item was once considered such a luxury that only the wealthy families could afford to own one. You think you've got it? I've got the answer coming up after this.
1: This is not headline news. It's National Water Park Day, which becomes National Swimsuit Up Your Butt Crack Day. Jon Stewart and Pete Davidson will headline a 9/11 comedy benefit. The biggest names in stand-up will be there. And Pete Davidson. Rob Zombie's wife released a single. She's also today's winner of the Sharon Osbourne Cashing In on Your Husband Award. And there's a new horror movie about an evil karaoke machine. Or as anyone who's ever wanted a quiet drink at a bar calls them, a karaoke machine.

0: is Paul Keels. A doubleheader made necessary in Cincinnati because of last night's rainout finds the Cleveland Guardians holding a 4-0 lead over the Cincinnati Reds in the third inning. Kyle Manzardo has delivered a grand slam for the Guardians. The second game tonight, Gavin Williams to pitch for Cleveland. The Reds have been undecided on whom they will send to the mound to start the games. From college athletics, Ohio State today announcing a jersey patch agreement with J.P. Morgan Chase, valued at $17 million. This with patches being used on the uniforms of all 36 varsity sports. Big Ten Media Day interviews underway in Chicago, and Conference Commissioner Tony Battiti talking about how the Big Ten is prepared if the college football playoff expands to 24 to eliminate the league championship game.
1: There's a lot of conflicting incentives. It's still very powerful to win a Big Ten championship, and teams play hard. They want to win that game. But you're talking about a pretty tough journey to go all the way through.
0: Ohio State quarterback Julian Sand and wide receiver Jeremiah Smith today were named to the Big Ten's 12-member preseason team. That announced to the conference media day interviews as well. The Philadelphia Eagles have signed defensive tackle Jalen Carter to a 4-year contract extension worth up to $160 million. This makes Carter the highest-paid defensive tackle in NFL history. Meanwhile, the Cincinnati Bengals, who begin training camp tomorrow, say tight end Eric All has been cleared for a return to injury. All missed the entire season last year because of an ACL injury. You're listening to the Ohio News Network.
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3: Your Tuesday night drive home, Fox at to work party. It's brought to you by Cars on Main. And from Steve's Can You Guess file tonight, did you guess what everyday household item was once considered such a luxury that only wealthy families could afford to own one? The answer is the fork. Yeah, when forks first became popular in Europe, they were considered a symbol of wealth. So for centuries, many people still ate with their fingers, knives, or spoons because forks were expensive and uncommon. Now imagine showing up because you owned a fork. Today, you're lucky if the takeout place remembers to give you one.

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0: AC/DC putting the brakes on, wrapping up tonight's after work party powered by Cars on Main. I hope I made the drive home a little bit faster for you, maybe a little louder tonight. As we get ready to head into the final hour of the show coming up, I've got Steve's weird news for the day, and believe me, it's pretty weird. I've got a trip through rock history and a look at tonight in Northwest Ohio before we wrap things up. So don't go anywhere. Still got plenty of classic rock to come. We'll kick off another commercial-free block and get it started with you two coming up.
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4: Here is your WTOL 11 weather forecast. Partly cloudy skies and turning less humid overnight with temperatures falling back into the lower 60s. It'll be a dry, beautiful start to the day Wednesday. Mostly sunny skies, low humidity, and gorgeous feeling weather. We'll take our highs on Wednesday back into the lower 80s. Dry conditions continue into Thursday. Highs in the low to mid 80s with mostly sunny skies. For 106.3 The Fox, I'm WTOL 11 Chief Meteorologist Chris Vickers.
5: You know, I swear, only in Northwest Ohio, Mother Nature does not make up her mind. Hot, cold, hot, cold. She sounds like my ex. It is Steve rocking it out with you. 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

It is time for Steve's weird news of the day. This is definitely a weird one. A hotel in Japan has introduced a room that comes with a very unusual guest, a friendly capybara. I have no idea what it is, but they say guests can relax while the world's largest rodent wanders the room looking for treats and attention. Apparently, it's become one of the hotel's most requested experiences. Yeah, my luck, I would finally book a vacation and end up sharing a room with an oversized guinea pig that snores louder than I do. That's my luck. Let's get back to the classic rock. We carry on commercial free. Here's Crosby, Stills, and Nash.

0: 106.3 The Fox. It is Steve. That's a song about my home life. It's called The Zoo and the Scorpions. I'm just kidding. Let's take a look at your rock history moment. It happened on this day in rock history back in 1973. ZZ Top released LaGrange, the song that became the Texas Trio's signature hit with its instantly recognizable guitar riffs and the blue rock swagger. You know, more than 50 years later, it's still one of the most requested classic rock songs on radio, and it's a staple of rock playlists everywhere. Also proof that sometimes all you need is one unforgettable guitar riff and a beard that does deserve its own zip code.
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3: If you're looking for something to do tonight, the city of Lima is hosting Walking the Wards with Mayor Sharetta Smith from 5 until 6 o'clock at the St. James Missionary Baptist Church, 800 East Franklin Street in Lima. All right, let's rock on. Here's Def Leppard on the Fox.

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1: Jimi Hendrix. No, Jimmy Page. No, Eric Clapton is. Wait, is Keith Richards still alive?
0: 106.3 The Fox.

Michael 63 of the Fox. It is Steve. We're rocking it commercial free tonight all the way until 7 o'clock. And then we give it up to Matt Wardlaw. He is back once again. The ultimate classic rock happens from 7 to midnight. And, of course, Matt knows how to bring the A game. He's got a lot of great stuff. 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Matt Wardlaw, ultimate classic rock, 7 to midnight. 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What's up?

0: ZZ Top wraps up that block of rock, and that will wrap it up for me. Steve Artressa getting ready to head out and head home. Want to say thanks for spending part of your Tuesday afternoon with me. Whether you listened all day, you caught us on the drive home, or you just joined us for a few songs, I'm sure glad you came along for the ride, my friend. I'll be back tomorrow afternoon. We'll have a brand new Steve's Heartburn for the day brought to you by T.R. Williams Insurance. Of course, that is the right insurance at the right price. Four more obscure random facts, the ridiculous 30-second life tip, and we'll fire up another round of Fox After Work Party brought to you by Cars on Main. Until then, just enjoy the rest of your evening and keep the classic rock tuned up. I got Matt Wardlaw, Ultimate Classic Rock, on the way next. And until tomorrow, just take care, stay safe, and remember, if folding the laundry counts as exercise, I am basically training for the Olympics.
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5: Here is your WTOL 11 weather forecast. Partly cloudy skies and turning less humid overnight, with temperatures falling back into the lower 60s. It'll be a dry, beautiful start to the day Wednesday. Mostly sunny skies, low humidity, and gorgeous feeling weather. We'll take our highs on Wednesday back into the lower 80s. Dry conditions continue into Thursday. Highs in the low to mid 80s with mostly sunny skies. For 106.3 The Fox, I'm WTOL 11 Chief Meteorologist Chris Vickers.
6: All right, that's it. I am out. Matt Wardlaw is in. He's got plenty of the ultimate classic rock to keep you going all the way until midnight. And I will meet you right back here tomorrow starting at 3. I leave you now with Rod Stewart on The Fox.

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0: some cool stuff from the UCR vaults. And if you've listened to this show for even 5 minutes, I think you might know that the Division Bell, one of my favorite Pink Floyd albums, but I didn't even pick that particular song from the vaults tonight. That one comes to us courtesy of Kimmy, who wrote in and asked if we could play that one. And it is especially appropriate for us to play that tonight, Kimmy, because today in 1943, late great Pink Floyd keyboard legend Rick Wright made his initial appearance on the planet. We lost him, unfortunately, in September of 2008. It just blows my mind that it's been that long since Rick has passed. We will do some more from Rick and Pink Floyd later tonight in his honor. It's Matt Wardlaw. We do thank you for being here. We are going to hear from Mike Wanchick, longtime guitarist for John Mellencamp, to talk about this summer's tour with John. And we've got lots more to dig into, so let's get into it. So thank you for joining us and making Ultimate Classic Rock the place to be for your night. You chose wisely, my friends. Now, if you can hang on for just 1 second, I'm going to go and grab another big stack of music. This is UCR.
1: 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Your foot was on the gas and her life was on the line. 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

0: Jackson, up Ohio, this summer, don't just dream about it. 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
2: Here is your WTOL 11 weather forecast. Partly cloudy skies and turning less humid overnight with temperatures falling back into the lower 60s. It'll be a dry, beautiful start to the day Wednesday. Mostly sunny skies, low humidity, and gorgeous feeling weather. We'll take our highs on Wednesday back into the lower 80s. Dry conditions continue into Thursday. Highs in the low to mid 80s with mostly sunny skies. For 106.3 The Fox, I'm WTOL 11 Chief Meteorologist Chris Vickers.
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0: conversation to share with you tonight featuring John Mellencamp guitarist Mike Wanchek. Mike has been playing for John for 50 years now, and UCR's Gary Graff caught up with Mike recently as he was on his way to Cleveland, and Mike shared the story about how this current John Mellencamp Greatest Hits Tour came about.
1: From my vantage point, this is something that I've wanted to do for a long time, too. I know we've always sort of, you know, mixed, particularly John, with his, you know, interest in art and not looking, you know, backwards. He was always reluctant to go out and just, you know, become an oldies act. So for me, this is something that I think we owed both the audience and, quite honestly, I feel it was owed me too, because I just love playing these songs. And these songs, John, you know, he doesn't want to play hits, but they're hits for a reason. And in my mind, they're hits because they were great songs, had beautiful lyrics, or, you know, so there was something that connected with people. And to me, that's really important to go out and deliver that. And it's been really fun. And I'll tell you what, I don't care what he says, he's having fun too.

0: If you're just joining us, we have a fun conversation tonight with longtime John Mellencamp associate Mike Wanchek, who's been out with John and the band where they are delivering an absolutely killer night of rock and roll. I had a chance to see the tour finally recently. Let me tell you, folks, this is just an unbelievable show. Got any bathroom breaks to take? Got to get those done during the first set, because the second set, there is not a break anywhere in that set. It is just an unbelievable night of rock and roll. You guys are going to have so much fun. And Mike tells UCR's Gary Graff that it was no easy task choosing the set list of over 25 songs.
1: Well, there's a lot of songs that, you know, in their original form, and given our age that we did them, are, you know, somewhat sophomoric. And those, I think, were the ones that John, you know, kind of always didn't want to play. You know, Some Girl to Thrill Me and Then Go Away doesn't really hang very well these days. You know, some of the lyrical content, I think, was

0: was part of his objection to playing some of these older songs. And once again, just the fear of, you know, being perceived as an artist looking backwards as opposed to looking forward. And going through the list, it's pretty obvious, you know, when Andy, the other guitarist, and myself, we put together, you know, lists of what we thought were the proper songs. John put his list. We compared the three. And they matched about 90%. So, you know, and obviously when you have, you know, 20 plus albums, you're trying to pick, you know, from 20 albums to present, you know, X amount of songs to the public, you know, that you think people might want to hear. And it's a tough order, you know, and we have a lot of songs.
1: That's Mike Wanchick from John Mellencamp's band. And let's hit the concert stage for one of the songs that, of course, was an essential part of this year's set list. It's Ultimate Classic Rock.

0: Speaking of epic, it's a good time to be in New Zealand and Australia. Faith No More recently announced their first concerts in a decade. They're going to co-headline stadiums with System of a Down, and System haven't played Australia since 2012. Now, all of this is why it's a good thing that I know John from Australia, because I haven't had a chance to ask him this yet, but I'm sure that John's got a stack of tickets just waiting for me. I've been told that John is the mayor of Australia. 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Thank you in advance, John. 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
3: Here is your WTOL 11 weather forecast. Partly cloudy skies and turning less humid overnight with temperatures falling back into the lower 60s. It'll be a dry, beautiful start to the day Wednesday. Mostly sunny skies, low humidity, and gorgeous feeling weather. We'll take our highs on Wednesday back into the lower 80s. Dry conditions continue into Thursday. Highs in the low to mid 80s with mostly sunny skies. For 106.3 The Fox, I'm WTOL 11 Chief Meteorologist Chris Vickers.
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Bye Bye Love and Cars guitarist Elliot Easton was one of the folks on a panel recently in Venice, California, where he shared the stage with drum legend Jim Keltner, bass legend Bob Glob, longtime Brian Wilson collaborator, the legendary Van Dyke Parks, and others. Not a bad bunch of company to find yourself with. And Elliot and crew were all there to pay tribute to the late musician Jesse Ed Davis, who played with Bob Dylan, Eric Clapton, many others. Jesse's been gone now for close to 40 years, but there's a book out there about his life and career that you might dig checking out. Douglas K. Miller wrote it. It's called Washika Love Child. So there is another one for you all who love a good rock read. I'm going to keep tossing the books your way. And remember, folks, reading is fundamental, even if you don't get a pizza for doing it. Feed your head instead. 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